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0: In the past, I've been polite, but now, as president of Uganda and chairman of the NRM, I will be very rough. So therefore, I want to hear that there's poverty in a state which has not accessed this money if they have the land. I demand this. And who is the minister, if I come to your area and find that you have not landed, I will sack you. 89.9 Spice FM. 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
2: Ansonga zebine ebintu bya nudes ebikaire nibituruka time and again. Haro nudes zikuturuka the other day, Jeannie Lipsy the other day, you know, Jesitu, things of that kind. Chucky Chandiru has something to say. He says, by the way, there is that trend, yokulikinga those intimate photos na videos on social media. In fact, akusaba bakazi bayidaba okulinda privacy yanyu nk'abantu. Mwangire kimu abantu abako basaba nude zays. She was at a certain interview and she's like, hey, wait, have we given ebintu byeyongeire muno online? She's like, women, bayidaba, mutali wura muli ya pressure yona, don't ever feel under pressure. 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Please, that is not love. In fact, agambide, omuntu wena akubana itaga korora ujuide mu olibusa. Let them first build that relationship. Tukora gane, tubaze. And then come, we meet in person if you want to go intimate. That is what we... mukikaro kyoku... kyo kusaba, you know, videos uzo online. Because, you know, it's like, omuntu akukwenda... Taks over kugenda because they will consider the risks. Kukakuba videos zinu leaking your repetition, exanikia wenko monto ugenda kubota, things of that kind. 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That is not okay. And kusikira haliwe, if your partner really cares for you, they can't request for those intimate photos around the videos. They would first consider the risks ahead.
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1: 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And if you think Ugandan artists to buy in a cent, the people have money because Kamilion agambiria katandika ho kampuni ekora masimu. 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

0: 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The song was big. If not 11, then something like 9. And hey, that's the motto of the day. We're shooting back in time. Mzae tegaruka utu ina music kurugam the Fuggies. Now, if you know about the Fuggies, this is where someone like Lauryn Hill originates. Niha Rugamu Grupe before she became a solo artist. And they were given tribute at the BET Awards. And I saw Thames performing one of the Fuggies songs at Lauryn Hill. Ya imuka, ya chamuka, mpura, mpura, ekihingura ine. So we have some music from the Fuggies in the next hour. We have some Alan Tonics. And then we have more of that music. Rugamba Kid Fox Nabandi. Yes, we're throwing back in time. Now, you simply send us a message and number it here. WhatsApp ya 0 msanyu 5 mwenda, 8 mwenda, 8 mwenda, 8 mwenda. Hey, you can reach out and say anything. Especially stories this new music sobra kutugara. You can wish share some of those stories that we shared back in time, and some of these memories is to sober again on my sokuman sumam site kusembere okimesa kume na ibiri. We're getting ready for that hour to kusandika na mix at 5.
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0: In the past, I've been polite, but now, as president of Uganda and chairman of the NRM, I will be very rough. So therefore, I don't want to hear that there is poverty in a homestead which has not accessed this money if they have the land. 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

0: So this is a song they say, it's like a Cindy and Ikida Queen Sheba. Yes, this is the very song. And in fact, no introduction of Sora called Ida Kalia Cindy. She's like introducing Sheba there. But today, these people cannot have a word. They have the greatest beef. Mo industry hanu butuku batu bali ziabana wa whiskey wa kutela music hanu mo Uganda. But hey, this was the very start, man.
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0: Nkwena kugale yo mwaka gurukumi yoro endanka gana gumo. Now, if you know someone called Benedict Chiwanuka, Obwido, I think he was the leader of that political party, Democratic Party, Kitebe Ekia DP. And now, this is the time of Yarugireyo officially Kuba named as Uganda's first chief minister, you know. Akabaniwona akiaika akisai. Tebe guy was from London, from London, and he was officially appointed that big office, Uganda's first chief minister. Obwidopo Uganda, we were looking at getting that independence. Omwaka ukamani kugarukao. And getting such an office, ebido bibiri okwezo kumzanji rukumio renanka ganagum. That was so big for this guy. But also, something happened. In the United States, Bichwekae via Canada actually, 1996, there is when Habairo, you know, okwokerera kwingi muno, ekitutu kingi muno Bichwekae, not only in Canada, but also to some parts of the Southwest. Kialetereza na amasanyalazi kuika kurugao na phone service, utakusobola yode kukutere simu because of it, Bichwekae, you know, it was a record hot day. 1962 July 2nd, it was something like a total disaster. I mean, tikikaba hoga, no so, no lenga okutere simune yanga, etu tweta wukire, amazanya laziga arugaho. You know, it was, you know, ebimu alebi interview to Waraka ire kurora, and when you see them, you're like, is this really happening?
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7: Hello, Mama Edwin Vujalia.
8: Thank you, good man.
7: Oli kuronge.
8: Yes,
7: okay.
8: I'm in my voice.
7: Liam voice.
8: I'm cry baby.
7: I'm cry baby. That ain't cover mango. Don't know. Don't know. Don't know. Don't know. Don't know. Don't know. Don't know. Don't know. Don't know. Don't know. Don't know. Don't know. Don't know. Don't know. Don't know. Don't know. Don't know. Don't know. Don't know. Don't know. 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Don't know. Don't know. Don't know. Don't know. Don't know. Don't know. Don't know. Don't know. Don't know. Don't know. Don't know. Don't know. Don't know. Don't know. Don't know. Don't know. Don't know. Don't know. Don't know. Don't know. Don't know. Don't know. Don't know. Don't know. Don't know. Don't know. Don't know. Don't know. Don't know. Don't know. Don't know. Don't know. Don't know. Don't know. Don't know. Don't know. Don't know. Don't know. Don't know. Don't know. Don't know. Don't know. Don't know. Don't know. Don't know. Don't know. Don't know. Don't know. Don't know. Don't know. Don't know. Don't know. Don't know. Don't know. Don't know. Don't know

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Besides, at the BET Awards 2026, you saw Tames and a girl called Tayra Wack. 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
0: Oh, before. Thank you Jota 99. Thank you for your messages on WhatsApp. You say hi guys. Thank you for listening to the hot spice of spice. Someone is asking something from the admin. Soba Fredo, what do you want? Kindly share with me. I need to know the music playing on air. Okay, we always tell you to buy your to Bagambi Rampo Rampo. And for those of you who have also shared messages, thank you very much. We got to see you some other time. Hope you had some good time on the TBT edition. Tomorrow is some TGIF. Thank you, Odd Micho Uganda.
2: 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Or Dimicho, Nerebel Insurance Roger to Authority of Uganda. Ukumanibu Kuchraho, Terra number Ite Yavsha, Eya not Manana not a note, Emisha TV, Mushanjo not a note.
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0: In the past, I've been polite, but now, as president of Uganda and chairman of the NRM, I will be very rough. So therefore, I don't want to hear that there is poverty in any homestead which has not accessed this money if they have the land. I demand this. And anybody who is a minister, if I come to your area and I find that you have not done it, I will sack you.
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0: Tu launchinga the opportunities available in the sector particularly the Kabarika Industrial Park and how you can obtain,
1: tap in.
0: You can tap and you can acquire because Uganda National Oil Company ekakora ekitwesele land allocation policy. Government yazitawo mukono. Policies ezo zigaba guidelines on how you can access you who want to lease land in the park. What are the procedures? What are the requirements?
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0: In the past, I've been polite, but now, as president of Uganda and chairman of the NRM, I will be very rough. So therefore, I don't want to hear that there is poverty in a homestead which has not accessed this money if they have the land. I demand this. And anybody who is a minister, if I come to your area and I find that you have not land, I will sack you.
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8: 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Kitara Institute of Commerce, Media, Vocation and Social Development Studies is a private institution established in 1999. It is fully licensed and registered with the Ministry of Education and Sports and fully accredited by Kanda Vocation and Technical Assessment Board, UVTAB.

0: trauma in tourism and hospitality management, journalism and media studies, catering and hotel management, secretarial and office management, accounting and finance, information and communication technology, computer repair and maintenance, records and information management, procurement and logistics management, social works and social administration, public administration and management, and human resource management. You're therefore invited to pick them from the Institute main campus during working hours. NB, the general public, is also informed that admission of students for the August-September 2026 intake is ongoing in all courses for full-time, weekend, and holiday study program. Ketara Institute is found in Hoima City, Hoima West City Division, Kibingo Ward, at Kibingo Trading Center, 1 kilometer away from Bunyoro Ketara Diocese Cathedral. 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Their motto is determination. Determination is the answer. Siri dakika isate zingiro msahemo sobre bwakarezi nike kirango tubare nakyo ikarahurireze.
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0: In the past, I've been polite, but now, as president of Uganda and chairman of the NRM, I will be very rough. So therefore, I don't want to hear that there is poverty in a homestead which has not accessed this money if they have the land. I demand this. And anybody who is a minister, if I come to your area and I find that you have not land, I will sack you.
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0: In the past, I've been polite, but now, as president of Uganda and chairman of the NRM, I will be very rough. 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I demand this. And anybody who is a minister, if I come to your area and I find that you have not land, I will sack you.
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17: Okay.
18: Kisindi office already tumazile taking over na outposts zindi zona zehingurize bugoma.
17: Okay.
18: Kwiha the right honorable prime minister na jikwasa our senior minister we took over In fact, Brigmoichona, we had to take over. The defunct NFN, our Minister of Water and Environment, Yale Rio, we had the presidential directive to cover and to take Okurang to taking over. Bugoma, tutakali nziri. Hakukua the Rio gazettement of Bugoma as a national park is yet to come.
17: Okay.
18: And that will be done by parliament. Kuonka, tuchali nziri. The Rio gazettement, already the directive was saying that we take over Bugoma. So it already twin our ranger, twin our guides, twin our reserve researchers, and we collaborate and work hand in hand with some of the people about to create our researchers, about to reserve. About the Rio, about the minister, about the government, about the government to sort of gamangu. Ito ntujiza kubayo na ba Minister of Water and Environment na bunubabayo. We are all one, actually we are one government, I mean we are all under government.
17: Yes.
18: So, abatwa imerize nivantu wa Minister of Water and Environment. Kwanka wa guides, forest guides, aba community. Aba ntukulagana na bunuko tubeho bukugu.
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18: 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Because we can do that. 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
1: 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Thank you, Weberly J. Kennedy, take us out to kill you. 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
1: 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We play the most music.

0: In the past, I've been polite, but now, as president of Uganda and chairman of the NRM, I will be very rough. So therefore, I don't want to hear that there is poverty in a homestead which has not accessed this money if they have the land. I demand this. And anybody who is a minister, if I come to your area and I find that you have not land, I will sack you. 89.9 Spice FM. 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

0: 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School, they are pleased to inform their parents and guardians that the school will hold a visitation day Saturday, the 4th of July 2026, from 9 a.m. to 5 p.m. strictly. Parents or guardians are advised to come and visit to discuss their performance and discipline, as well as their children's well-being. The school will prepare special meals for all learners. Therefore, no cooked food is expected or will be allowed from the side of parents. And in addition, there will be service providers selling safe food and drinks at the school premises. All parents are expected to clear any outstanding school dues on that day to avoid inconveniencing your child-stroke children. Please take note, dear parents-stroke visitors, mind the way you dress as you come to visit the school and to check on your child. Thanks for entrusting them always with your child or stroke children, and they look forward to receiving you on Saturday. Announced by Mr. Tosime Allan, head teacher, Satitawinyi Secondary School, located in Bulindi Town Council in Hoima District. Aba Canon in Jangali High School, Omukuru Isomero, Lia Canon in Jangali High School, Bunyoro Kitala Diocese, Nama Isavazaire Nabali Isbavana Bona, Abalamu Isomereri in Kwakiamkaga Kinu, Ebiro Bino 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The head teacher Kinu Kikuruga St. Cyprian Secondary School Butema, the head teacher, staff and management, together with the student population of St. Cyprian's Secondary School Butema Hoima District, invites the parents, guardians and the entire community of Hoima and Bunyoro at large to the school's exhibition day for science and innovation, scheduled to take place on Saturday, the 4th of July 2026 at the school premises, starting at 9 a.m. and ending at 5 p.m. The same day will double as the academic visitation day for all learners in boarding and day sections in both O and A level. Therefore, all parents should endeavor to come and attend stroke visit their children. Not strictly, no cooked food will be allowed in school, as the government has never lifted a ban on the same. Food will be sold in the canteen. Also to note, all parents with school fees balance, please clear before you come or during the exhibition day or visitation day to avoid forcing or inconveniencing your child, to avoid forcing the school to send your child back home or inconveniencing your child's learning. On Monday, 6th of July 2026, for all dues, For more details, please call Father Leonard Kirikarama Akunovere Bosch, Head Teacher of St. Cyprian's Secondary School, Butema Hoima. The number is 0774-89-60-40 Announced by management, St. Cyprian Secondary School, Hoima. 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

0: 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of Kampala alain
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0: Of course, you know about Fortibet Live in Play Casino, Vieta, Casa, to become Kionaki, except again, my certificates, and then Pilan of Sajiba to talk with about Fortibet, but he came Kionaki, Kurubatiri, Kilimuzira, and another one on the radio, Spice FM, Ali Halain, Ali Halain, Ali Halain, or to Gambia, Kin Kilabata Spice.
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0: 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Professor Rafael Ragiragi, Ragini Kideman. 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
4: Right to land is a cornerstone for all other human rights. 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These include customary tenure, which is a predominant tenure system across rural areas. Customary tenure guarantees the rights of communities that have owned and utilized land in accordance with the norms and practices of that area. Unfortunately, many customary owners are being displaced or threatened by unscrupulous people, which has caused the restlessness in the communities. Say no to land grabbing. Respect customary land rights. This message is brought to you by the Civic Response on Environment and Development, CRED, in partnership with Avocats and Frontier, with support from the Belgium Development Corporation.
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6: 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We are live on the radio. 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Yagamba, hello, Godwin. I'm Waman Mugunguru Saka, facing site. Sua win for David Raya. Okay, we are live on the radio, but Peter Raya at her bench. 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
7: five. 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
9: 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Thanks for the live commentary. 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If a person participated in the World Cup Fiesta failed to come, is there any slot for coming like me if I like...
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0: See.
2: Giving Australia, no giving money. Spain, yes, come for money. Ali morning. Morning, paying, over, yes.
0: Over, go, not go. Two up.
2: Go, wait.
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0: Abanota. 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

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Certified buggy man, I'm the one that up to score with him. Walk him down whole time, I know he got some f*** in him. Pull on him, extort, bully the floor on him. 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To any that talk to him and they in love, just make sure you hide your little sister from him. They tell me Chubb's the only one that get your hand-me-downs. And party at the party playing with his nose now. And Baka got a weird case, why is he around? Certified lover boys, certified pedophiles. Wop, wop, wop, wop, wop, that fuck him up. Wop, wop, wop, wop, wop, I'ma do my stuff. Why you trolling like a, ain't you tired? Trying to strike a chord, and it's probably A minor.